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2: Hey guys, how you doing?
1: Our co-host, Amy Gilbert, out of our Kelowna and Southern Interior group. And from over the mountains, the Rocky Sheldon Button. Yeah, here we are, episode 4, which means we are pretty close to seeing Glenn and the band kicking off into this tour. It's fast approaching.
3: First of all, you must be very excited to embark on your first Needful tour of Canada. Tell us more about it and where you're performing.
2: Thanks for asking. It's a super exciting tour we got coming up. We get to start here on the island. We're going to start up in Courtney at Ace Brewing. You can come check out our acoustic show there. If you missed that one, you could catch us in Duncan the next day on the 3rd at the Red Arrow. We're going to have the full band set. So go to theneedfulmusic.com if you want to sign up and get free tickets for that. I would love to invite you to our Trooper show. It's sold out. I think that's awesome, and I'm really excited to play for them in Nanaimo on the 4th. And then we're going to go out, we're going to start going out east, Kelowna, Penticton, kind of hit Nelson. We're going to go to Alberta and hit Lethbridge and Olds, hang out in Calgary a little bit. It's going to be really fun.
3: Do you have any stories from the road or spending time in these communities?
2: Oh yeah, I've gone through BC and into Alberta quite a lot in my youth. I've skied throughout the mountains, particularly in Sun Peaks is a really great spot. I've climbed in, I believe it's called Strathcona, those climbing hills.
3: Now, as the tour unfolds, can we pick your brain on a song that you have featured on your website? Can you tell us the story behind Unfolding?
2: Oh, I love that song. So Unfolding is a song that is a collaborative song with me, an old friend of mine named Josh. And we started working together recently, and it's great energy. We ended up writing some really great tunes recently, and that's one of them. And I think, honestly, that's a really feel-good banger.

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10: We'll see increasing cloudiness this evening in Halliburton County. There is a chance of some showers through the overnight as the low drops to 6. Tomorrow looks cloudy, chance of showers and a high of 17. Thursday clouds, chance of showers and a high of 12. And then Friday a mix of sun and cloud, still a chance of showers and a high of 10.
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13: So Glenn, you and your team have been working hard behind the scenes putting this tour together. 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
13: We're about 3 weeks into the Made and Played in Canada platform for new and emerging artists and their music. 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
14: Oh, for sure, the potential of it. You know, this is a great way for artists all over the country to connect with each other, to be heard, and not to mention have the chance to get played on the radio. Absolutely, it's brought to us by Vista Radio, of course. So they're going to be listening to it. You never know what's going to happen if you just put your stuff up there.
13: And I know, Glenn, this is all new for you as well, but what's your strategy for drawing people out in cities where you might not actually have a big following yet? Any tips for artists trying to grow those new market crowds?
14: Yeah, well, you know, every town is different. So every town is going to bring us a different set of people, a different wave of energy, so to speak. And so I'm just excited to see what each town brings us in terms of the audience, because every audience is going to bring a different vibe with them. So it's our job as the band to read that vibe and really, you know, give them some really good energy back.
13: Now, every artist has at least one memorable road moment, good or bad, right? What's something from your early touring experience that new artists could learn from?
14: Yeah, so it comes to mind instantly. We were on a big tour with our band. It wasn't my band, but I was kind of in it. It was called The Party on High Street. It was the band that we were going on tour with. They were the main act, and we were all the supporting acts, kind of like we're going now. And so they were playing their big show. And I can't remember the festival exactly, but it was a great show. Lots of people. It was a nighttime set. Hey, everyone was having a good time. The party on High Street, fun, funky jam band. Me and my guys, we were the percussion section. And now, I have a kind of cool hair. Those guys put on wigs, and we had cool kitten t-shirts or whatever. And we were the Afrobeat. We were just doing the thing. It was more about the show, really. And then at some point, me and one of my guys, we started acting like, just straight up acting like monkeys running around the stage. And they're like, whoa! And then I remember jumping down to the thing and like going up to people and like submitting to that. You know, you do the hand thing like in the movie, you know? Tap my hand, please tap it. Please, I can't move until you tap it. Going crazy like that for a band that was just ripping it, and I didn't have to play the instruments in this time because I was in the auxiliary percussion, so I could just go. And this is one thing I really love doing. I'm an entertainer. I'm a performer. Let's go. That was one of the funnest times I've ever had.
12: 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In addition to your socials, the streaming services on your site, you have a song called The Truth. Can you tell us the story behind that tune?
14: Yeah, I love that song. So about 2 summers ago, I was in my apartment. I was playing some piano. I was working on the song Why. I decided it was time to finally finish that one. And I was plugging away for a couple of days on it, writing it. And then all of a sudden, I quite accidentally found this little riff that you hear at the start of the song. And then I had to say, whoa, hold on a second. And then I started working on The Truth. And from that little riff, I came up with this whole thing. And then it took me a little while. I had to find it. But about 6 or 7 days later, I called up Henry and I said, I'm coming to the studio. And we brought both of those songs in and cooked them up. And they came out great. Fantastic, in my opinion.

0: Before we leave, Glenn, can you tell us again what fans can expect when you come to town?
1: I like to think about it like this. All that I think that each person can expect is that we're going to come and bring the best that we can to have a good time with you guys. And we're going to do our best to read your energy, because you're going to bring us the energy that we need to rock your town. That's how this actually works.
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1: 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It's only growing. It's going to be a lot of fun. And, you know, we're really looking forward to seeing you guys.
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4: Moose weather for Halliburton.
5: We'll see increasing cloudiness this evening in Halliburton County. There is a chance of some showers through the overnight as the low drops to 6. Tomorrow looks cloudy, chance of showers and a high of 17. Thursday clouds, chance of showers and a high of 12. And then Friday a mix of sun and cloud, still a chance of showers and a high of 10.
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6: We'll see increasing cloudiness this evening in Halliburton County. There is a chance of some showers through the overnight as the low drops to 6. Tomorrow looks cloudy, chance of showers and a high of 17. Thursday clouds, chance of showers and a high of 12. And then Friday a mix of sun and cloud, still a chance of showers and a high of 10.
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2: It will help with that dopamine hit.
3: Moose weather for Halliburton.
4: We'll see increasing cloudiness this evening in Halliburton County. There is a chance of some showers through the overnight as the low drops to 6. Tomorrow looks cloudy, chance of showers and a high of 17. Thursday clouds, chance of showers and a high of 12. And then Friday a mix of sun and cloud, still a chance of showers and a high of 10.
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6: We'll see increasing cloudiness this evening in Halliburton County. There is a chance of some showers through the overnight as the low drops to 6. Tomorrow looks cloudy, chance of showers and a high of 17. Thursday clouds, chance of showers and a high of 12. And then Friday a mix of sun and cloud, still a chance of showers and a high of 10.
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4: We'll see increasing cloudiness this evening in Halliburton County. There is a chance of some showers through the overnight as the low drops to 6. Tomorrow looks cloudy, chance of showers and a high of 17. Thursday clouds, chance of showers and a high of 12. And then Friday a mix of sun and cloud, still a chance of showers and a high of 10.
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You take the reins, take them from the night. Push the pawn right through the pass. And this one's for the silence and the questions that it brings. And the smell of time and the reverence.

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2: Moose weather for Halliburton.
3: We'll see increasing cloudiness this evening in Halliburton County. There is a chance of some showers through the overnight as the low drops to 6. Tomorrow looks cloudy, chance of showers and a high of 17. Thursday clouds, chance of showers and a high of 12. And then Friday a mix of sun and cloud, still a chance of showers and a high of 10.
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2: We'll see increasing cloudiness this evening in Halliburton County. There is a chance of some showers through the overnight as the low drops to 6. Tomorrow looks cloudy, chance of showers and a high of 17. Thursday clouds, chance of showers and a high of 12. And then Friday, a mix of sun and cloud, still a chance of showers and a high of 10.
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2: Moose weather for Halliburton.
3: Mainly cloudy and showers through the overnight in Halliburton County as the low drops to 6. The clouds hang around as day breaks. There is a chance of showers on and off throughout the day and windy at times with gusts up to 50 kilometers an hour. The high today gets up to 17. For tomorrow, Thursday, clouds, chance of showers and a high of 12. And Friday, we're in for a mix of sun and cloud with a chance of showers and a high of 10.
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3: Mainly cloudy and showers through the overnight in Halliburton County as the low drops to 6. The clouds hang around as day breaks. There is a chance of showers on and off throughout the day, and windy at times with gusts up to 50 kilometers an hour. The high today gets up to 17. For tomorrow, Thursday, clouds, chance of showers, and a high of 12. And Friday, we're in for a mix of sun and cloud with a chance of showers and a high of 10.
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3: Moose weather for Halliburton.
4: Mainly cloudy and showers through the overnight in Halliburton County as the low drops to 6. The clouds hang around as day breaks. There is a chance of showers on and off throughout the day and windy at times with gusts up to 50 kilometers an hour. The high today gets up to 17. For tomorrow, Thursday, clouds, chance of showers and a high of 12. And Friday, we're in for a mix of sun and cloud with a chance of showers and a high of 10.
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3: Moose weather for Halliburton.
4: Mainly cloudy and showers through the overnight in Halliburton County as the low drops to 6. The clouds hang around as day breaks. There is a chance of showers on and off throughout the day and windy at times with gusts up to 50 kilometers an hour. The high today gets up to 17. For tomorrow, Thursday, clouds, chance of showers and a high of 12. And Friday, we're in for a mix of sun and cloud with a chance of showers and a high of 10.
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1: Moose weather for Halliburton.
2: Mainly cloudy and showers through the overnight in Halliburton County as the low drops to 6. The clouds hang around as day breaks. There is a chance of showers on and off throughout the day and windy at times with gusts up to 50 kilometers an hour. The high today gets up to 17. For tomorrow, Thursday, clouds, chance of showers and a high of 12. And Friday, we're in for a mix of sun and cloud with a chance of showers and a high of 10.
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6: Moose weather for Haliburton.
7: Mainly cloudy and showers through the overnight in Haliburton County as the low drops to 6. The clouds hang around as day breaks. There is a chance of showers on and off throughout the day and windy at times with gusts up to 50 kilometers an hour. The high today gets up to 17. For tomorrow, Thursday, clouds, chance of showers and a high of 12. And Friday, we're in for a mix of sun and cloud with a chance of showers and a high of 10.
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2: Moose weather for Halliburton.
3: Mainly cloudy and showers through the overnight in Halliburton County as the low drops to 6. The clouds hang around as day breaks. There is a chance of showers on and off throughout the day and windy at times with gusts up to 50 kilometers an hour. The high today gets up to 17. For tomorrow, Thursday, clouds, chance of showers and a high of 12. And Friday, we're in for a mix of sun and cloud with a chance of showers and a high of 10.
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1: Moose weather for Halliburton.
4: Mainly cloudy and showers through the overnight in Halliburton County as the low drops to 6. The clouds hang around as day breaks. There is a chance of showers on and off throughout the day and windy at times with gusts up to 50 kilometers an hour. The high today gets up to 17. For tomorrow, Thursday, clouds, chance of showers and a high of 12. And Friday, we're in for a mix of sun and cloud with a chance of showers and a high of 10.
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6: Moose weather for Halliburton.
7: Mainly cloudy and showers through the overnight in Halliburton County as the low drops to 6. The clouds hang around as day breaks. There is a chance of showers on and off throughout the day and windy at times with gusts up to 50 kilometers an hour. The high today gets up to 17. For tomorrow, Thursday, clouds, chance of showers and a high of 12. And Friday, we're in for a mix of sun and cloud with a chance of showers and a high of 10.
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0: 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I don't know how that happens.
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3: Moose weather for Halliburton.
4: Mainly cloudy and showers through the overnight in Halliburton County as the low drops to 6. The clouds hang around as day breaks. There is a chance of showers on and off throughout the day and windy at times with gusts up to 50 kilometers an hour. The high today gets up to 17. For tomorrow, Thursday, clouds, chance of showers and a high of 12. And Friday, we're in for a mix of sun and cloud with a chance of showers and a high of 10.
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10: Mainly cloudy and showers through the overnight in Halliburton County as the low drops to 6. The clouds hang around as day breaks. There is a chance of showers on and off throughout the day and windy at times with gusts up to 50 kilometers an hour. The high today gets up to 17. For tomorrow, Thursday, clouds, chance of showers and a high of 12. And Friday, we're in for a mix of sun and cloud with a chance of showers and a high of 10.
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0: Moose weather for Halliburton.
4: Mainly cloudy and showers through the overnight in Halliburton County as the low drops to 6. The clouds hang around as day breaks. There is a chance of showers on and off throughout the day and windy at times with gusts up to 50 kilometers an hour. The high today gets up to 17. For tomorrow, Thursday, clouds, chance of showers and a high of 12. And Friday, we're in for a mix of sun and cloud with a chance of showers and a high of 10.
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1: Good morning, I'm Rick Lowes. Ontario has asked the provincial police to look into student financial assistance payments at private career colleges after auditors identified serious concerns about possible criminal activity and egregious use of public money. Colleges and Universities Minister Nolan Quinn said the ministry launched targeted inspections of career colleges last year in response to growing concerns about Ontario student assistance program usage and asked KPMG in August to begin an audit. Government officials who inspected three career colleges alleged in reports filed in court said they found evidence suggesting third parties were completing the coursework, sometimes entire courses in one day, and a few students couldn't even name their school or program. Those schools deny most of the allegations made against them, and they've not been proven in court. Along with the sidewalk work happening in the village of Halliburton, sidewalk construction is slated to begin in Minden next week. Staff say the project, which will repair sidewalks and improve accessibility in the village core, is expected to take 3 weeks to complete. The $331,000 project was included in the 2026 budget, along with plans for a pedestrian crossover proposed over Bob Cajun Road. However, in July, council made the decision to tender the project separately. According to staff, local businesses in the area will remain accessible during sidewalk construction. Two damaged sections of the Hawk Lake log chute have been removed. That's according to Algonquin Highlands official who announced that the project had officially been completed Tuesday. A third section of the chute adjacent to the dam remains largely intact. While the township had issued a request for proposals for rehabilitation work, officials say the loan bid came back 200% over the approved budget. With the municipal election less than a month away and limits on spending in place, tenders have been canceled. Any future rehabilitation work at the log chute will be a decision for the incoming council. In parts of Minden Hills along the Gull River that were flooded in April are included in the Disaster Recovery Assistance for Ontarians program. The province activated the program last month for specific areas of Minden Village impacted by the flood damage that's not covered by insurance. They say eligible applicants can receive financial assistance for cleanup expenses costs to repair or replace essential property and basic emergency expenses like evacuation costs. The province is hosting a virtual information session next Wednesday for those looking for more information on the program. Registration is required. More information can be found at MyHalliburtonNow.com.
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1: Moose FM Sports. Toronto's Austin Matthews scored in overtime as the Maple Leafs came back from a 3-goal deficit to defeat the Nashville Predators 5-4 last night. In other action, the Carolina Hurricanes beat the Montreal Canadiens 6-4, and the Detroit Red Wings skated to a 5-3 win over the Ottawa Senators. And in Major League Baseball playoff action last night, the San Diego Padres avoided elimination with a 4-3 victory over the Milwaukee Brewers in Game 3 of their NL Division Series, while the Los Angeles Dodgers beat the Atlanta Braves 3-1 to take a 2-1 lead in their series.
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1: Checking the forecast from Environment Canada, we'll see mainly cloudy skies in Halliburton County today. There is a chance of showers on and off and the risk of an afternoon thunderstorms. Winds gusting to 40 clicks as the high today gets up to 18. Tonight, mainly cloudy, still a chance of showers through the evening and overnight as the low drops to 7. Tomorrow looks cloudy with a chance of showers and a high of 15. Friday clouds, chance of showers and a high of 10. And then for the long weekend, sunshine on Saturday with a high of 14. Sunday, we'll see a mix of sun and cloud with a high of 20. And Thanksgiving Monday, clouds, chance of showers, and a high of 19.
0: This is

Ellie King and X's Nose and Halliburton's Biggest Variety 93.5 The Moose. We are looking at a pretty cloudy Wednesday in the Halliburton Highlands today. Chance of showers as well, and the risk of a thunderstorm this afternoon. Windy at times with gusts up to 40 clicks, but warm as the high today gets up to 18. Well, those Toronto Maple Leafs looked pretty good last night. They didn't start well. They were down 3-0 at one point, but came back and beat the Nashville Predators 5-4. On a night when the new phenom, Gavin McKenna, scored his first goal. So we'll talk sports with Alex Freiburg coming up in a half an hour's time. We've also got turkeys to give away. That's right. I'll be listening for your chance to win a turkey this morning, sometime between now and 9 a.m. You could be walking away with one. Just listen for that turkey sounder. Right now, though, listen to Red Rider and White Hot, 93.5 The Moose. Good morning.

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2: Checking the forecast from Environment Canada. We'll see mainly cloudy skies in Halliburton County today. There is a chance of showers on and off and the risk of an afternoon thunderstorms. Winds gusting to 40 clicks as the high today gets up to 18. Tonight, mainly cloudy. Still a chance of showers through the evening and overnight as the low drops to 7. Tomorrow looks cloudy with a chance of showers and a high of 15. Friday clouds, chance of showers and a high of 10. And then for the long weekend, sunshine on Saturday with a high of 14. Sunday, we'll see a mix of sun and cloud with a high of 20. And Thanksgiving Monday, clouds, chance of showers, and a high of 19.
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1: Good morning, I'm Rick Lowes. U.S. and Canadian authorities say a 30-year-old from Washington State has been arrested for allegedly helping coordinate February's mass shooting in Tumbler Ridge, B.C. Six children and two women were killed on February 10th before the shooter took their own life. Officials said James Cody Bryant was arrested yesterday morning on a charge of conspiracy to murder persons in a foreign country. U.S. Attorney Neil Floyd said authorities learned of Bryant's alleged involvement after the attack.
2: We learned that a person here in Western Washington had been in repeated contact with the shooter, offering advice, sending money, and even agreeing to live stream the horrific event.
1: The FBI says the pair met online and communicated extensively over several months. The U.S. Federal Aviation Administration says it's investigating after a Delta Airlines flight clipped an Air Canada plane on the ground at Los Angeles International Airport. The incident happened yesterday morning when the Delta plane was taxiing for departure and clipped the horizontal stabilizer of the Air Canada plane, which was being towed when it stopped short of its gate. Several reports say there were no injuries. Ontario has asked provincial police to look into student financial assistance payment at private career colleges after auditors identified serious concerns about possible criminal activity and egregious use of public money. Colleges and University Minister Nolan Quinn said the ministry launched targeted inspections of career colleges last year in response to growing concerns about Ontario student assistance program usage and asked KPMG in August to begin an audit. Government officials who inspected three career colleges, alleging reports filed in court, said they found evidence suggesting third parties were completing the coursework, sometimes entire courses in one day, and a few students couldn't even name their school or program. Those schools deny most of the allegations made against them, and they've not been proven in court. And along with the sidewalk work happening in the village of Halliburton, sidewalk construction is slated to begin in Minden next week. Staff say the project, which will repair sidewalks and improve accessibility in the village core, is expected to take 3 weeks to complete. The $331,000 project was included in the 2026 budget, along with plans for a pedestrian crossover proposed over Bob Cajun Road. However, in July, council made the decision to tender the project separately. According to staff, local businesses in the area will remain accessible during sidewalk construction.
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1: Moose FM Sports. Toronto's Austin Matthews scored in overtime as the Maple Leafs came back from a 3-goal deficit to defeat the Nashville Predators 5-4 last night. In other action, the Carolina Hurricanes beat the Montreal Canadiens 6-4, and the Detroit Red Wings skated to a 5-3 win over the Ottawa Senators. And in Major League Baseball playoff action last night, the San Diego Padres avoided elimination with a 4-3 victory over the Milwaukee Brewers in Game 3 of their NL Division Series, while the Los Angeles Dodgers beat the Atlanta Braves 3-1 to take a 2-1 lead in their series.
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1: Checking the forecast from Environment Canada, we'll see mainly cloudy skies in Halliburton County today. There is a chance of showers on and off and the risk of an afternoon thunderstorms. Winds gusting to 40 clicks as the high today gets up to 18. Tonight, mainly cloudy, still a chance of showers through the evening and overnight as the low drops to 7. Tomorrow looks cloudy with a chance of showers and a high of 15. Friday clouds, chance of showers and a high of 10. And then for the long weekend, sunshine on Saturday with a high of 14. Sunday, we'll see a mix of sun and cloud with a high of 20. And Thanksgiving Monday, clouds, chance of showers, and a high of 19.
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0: That's Brian Adams and One Night Love Affair. Halliburton's biggest variety, 93.5. The Moose. Looks like a cloudy day in store. Chance of showers, maybe even an afternoon thunderstorm is a high today. Gets up to 18. All right, time to talk sports with Alex Freiburg. And Alex, I think a character team-building win for the Toronto Maple Leafs last night. Didn't look good at the start, but they came around, and a big night for Gavin McKenna. What'd you think?
1: Yeah, well, I'm sure McKenna feels good to get that first goal. And it was a nice shot, too.
0: Yeah, you know? Yeah, it was. Surprised me.
1: Yeah, you know, nice little snipe there. And, you know, obviously Tavares, Nylander, Matthews, all the big guys getting on the score sheet. Matthews with the overtime goal.
0: Yeah.
1: Yeah, I think just what the team needed, and especially after a loss to Ottawa, just what the fans needed, right?
0: Yeah, exactly. Exactly.
1: Yeah, good performance, good comeback win. And, I mean, yeah, like I think the big thing, the big takeaway is Gavin McKenna gets his first NHL goal, and that's only took four games. That's a good sign.

0: I was thinking of Willie Nylander last year, and you know him being the butt of Stolarz's criticism. I give Stolarz credit for not saying anything because that was an absolute brutal display. And I got to tell you too, Alex, four games in, last night was the first time that I was yelling out loud at the referees. I thought it was a very poorly officiated, at least first two periods. So, but like you said, character building win and good on them as they head out in the 3-game road trip.
1: Yeah, sure. I'll take that record to start the season. Obviously, would have been nice to see them, do a little bit better. But we'll take it. And some positive takeaways from the first four games. And this team is a playoff team. They are a playoff team.
0: I think so. Yeah.
1: And
0: Let me ask you this. They were talking in one of the intermissions last night about fighting in the NHL's up so far, the early part of the season. And I was thinking about the Leafs, and, I mean, McCabe can drop them. There's a few guys on the team that can drop them, but there's no real tough guy. Is that something they're going to maybe look for or something that they will miss as the season goes on?
1: I think it's something that they'll miss. I think it's something that any team will miss if you have star players. The way that the Leafs roster is structured, I feel like that roster needs a good fighter.
0: Yeah.
1: You don't really need to be a good fighter. You just need guys that don't think twice about dropping the gloves.
0: Yeah, maybe Nick Paul. I don't know.
1: Paul. I guess, but he's the type of guy. Like, I wouldn't look at him as a good fighter, but
0: no.
1: I wouldn't look at him as a kind of guy that would just drop the gloves without thinking twice about it. Like, he's got other jobs, right?
0: Yeah, exactly.
1: So on the team, he's got other jobs. So I would look at him as one of these guys I'm talking about. Like, you be the guy that just doesn't care.
0: Yeah, true.
1: You know, when the bell tolls, like he's there, the gloves are off, and he's swinging. So I would love to see them have a guy like that, but I mean, in today's NHL, it's just becoming few and far between. I'm still one of the guys that say you need to have that guy, but there's just so few of them left in the league, and I understand that it's so hard to give up a roster spot to a guy like this unless he's able to contribute on the score sheet and be a two-way player.
0: Sure.
1: Look at their last one, Ryan Reeves. I mean, he wasn't contributing, and like his plus minus was terrible. Just too much risk. It's not a reward, right? So I don't know. Maybe at some point this season you'll see a guy like that in Toronto uniform, but they don't have that guy, and in my opinion, they need that guy.
0: I agree. Well, we will see how they make out on the road trip. Alex, you have a good day. I'll talk to you tomorrow.
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6: Checking the forecast from Environment Canada. We'll see mainly cloudy skies in Halliburton County today. There is a chance of showers on and off and the risk of an afternoon thunderstorms. Winds gusting to 40 clicks as the high today gets up to 18. Tonight, mainly cloudy. Still a chance of showers through the evening and overnight as the low drops to 7. Tomorrow looks cloudy with a chance of showers and a high of 15. Friday clouds, chance of showers and a high of 10. And then for the long weekend, sunshine on Saturday with a high of 14. Sunday, we'll see a mix of sun and cloud with a high of 20. And Thanksgiving Monday, clouds, chance of showers, and a high of 19.
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1: Good morning, I'm Rick Lowes. Ontario has asked the provincial police to look into student financial assistance payments at private career colleges after auditors identified serious concerns about possible criminal activity and egregious use of public money. Colleges and Universities Minister Nolan Quinn said the ministry launched targeted inspections of career colleges last year in response to growing concerns about Ontario Student Assistant Program usage and asked KPMG in August to begin an audit. Government officials who inspected three career colleges alleged in reports filed in court said they found evidence suggesting third parties were completing the coursework, sometimes entire courses in one day, and a few students couldn't even name their school or program. Those schools deny most of the allegations made against them, and they've not been proven in court. Along with the sidewalk work happening in the village of Halliburton, sidewalk construction is slated to begin in Minden next week. Staff say the project, which will repair sidewalks and improve accessibility in the village core, is expected to take 3 weeks to complete. The $331,000 project was included in the 2026 budget, along with plans for a pedestrian crossover proposed over Bob Cajun Road. However, in July, council made the decision to tender the project separately. According to staff, local businesses in the area will remain accessible during sidewalk construction. Two damaged sections of the Hawk Lake log chute have been removed. That's according to Algonquin Highlands official who announced that the project had officially been completed Tuesday. A third section of the chute adjacent to the dam remains largely intact. While the township had issued a request for proposals for rehabilitation work, officials say the loan bid came back 200% over the approved budget. With the municipal election less than a month away and limits on spending in place, tenders have been canceled. Any future rehabilitation work at the log chute will be a decision for the incoming council. And parts of Minden Hills along the Gull River that were flooded in April are included in the Disaster Recovery Assistance for Ontarians program. The province activated the program last month for specific areas of Minden Village impacted by the flood damage that's not covered by insurance. They say eligible applicants can receive financial assistance for cleanup expenses costs to repair or replace essential property and basic emergency expenses like evacuation costs. The province is hosting a virtual information session next Wednesday for those looking for more information on the program. Registration is required. More information can be found at MyHalliburtonNow.com.
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1: Moose FM Sports. Toronto's Austin Matthews scored in overtime as the Maple Leafs came back from a 3-goal deficit to defeat the Nashville Predators 5-4 last night. In other action, the Carolina Hurricanes beat the Montreal Canadiens 6-4, and the Detroit Red Wings skated to a 5-3 win over the Ottawa Senators. And in Major League Baseball playoff action last night, the San Diego Padres avoided elimination with a 4-3 victory over the Milwaukee Brewers in Game 3 of their NL Division Series, while the Los Angeles Dodgers beat the Atlanta Braves 3-1 to take a 2-1 lead in their series.
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1: Checking the forecast from Environment Canada, we'll see mainly cloudy skies in Halliburton County today. There is a chance of showers on and off and the risk of an afternoon thunderstorms. Winds gusting to 40 clicks as the high today gets up to 18. Tonight, mainly cloudy, still a chance of showers through the evening and overnight as the low drops to 7. Tomorrow looks cloudy with a chance of showers and a high of 15. Friday clouds, chance of showers and a high of 10. And then for the long weekend, sunshine on Saturday with a high of 14. Sunday, we'll see a mix of sun and cloud with a high of 20. And Thanksgiving Monday, clouds, chance of showers, and a high of 19.
2: This is Les Nessman, your man on the scene here. The
3: people who have gathered to witness what has been described as perhaps the greatest turkey event in Thanksgiving Day history.
2: The copter seems to be circling the parking area now. I guess it's looking for a place to land. No, something just came out of the back of the helicopter. It's a dark object.
3: Happy skydivers. I can't tell just yet what they are, but... Oh, my God, they're talking! Oh, they're crashing to the earth right in front of us through the windshield of a parked car!
4: Oh, the humanity!
5: As God is my witness, I thought turkeys could fly.
1: That's it. That's your cue to call for a chance to win a free turkey. The number to call is 705-457-4855. And I will take the sixth caller right now. Here's Taylor Swift, I Knew It, I Knew You, on 93.5 The Moose.

0: Good morning, the Moose. Who's this?
1: It's Donna.
0: Donna, guess what? You're caller number 6.
1: Yay!
0: Well done, Donna. You have won yourself a turkey by being the 6th caller. And today's turkey is brought to us by, lost my sheet. Where is it here? Today's turkey brought to us by the good folks at Curry Chevrolet GMC. So we thank them for that. Donna, hang on the line. I'll get your information.
1: Thank you so much.
0: All right. So well done, Donna. And thanks to everybody else who called in. We've got more to give away tomorrow and Friday. In fact, we're going to give a couple away, I think, tomorrow. So don't give up hope. Keep trying. In fact, we're going to give more stuff away right after we hear from Bruce Springsteen and Glory Days, 93.5 The Moose. Good morning.

0: There you go, the boss. Glory days. Halliburton's Biggest Variety, 93.5 News. 13 minutes after 7 o'clock on a cloudy Wednesday morning in the Halliburton Highlands. We're looking at showers on and off. Maybe an afternoon thunderstorm. Windy at times with gusts up to 40 clicks as the high today gets up to 18. Why don't we give more stuff away?
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0: All right, what do we have today? Well, we continue our Mill Pond giveaway. Gift certificate to the Mill Pond Restaurant, Highway 35 in Carnarvon. Great place to go for breakfast, lunch, or dinner. I've got a jug of washer fluid from our friends at CarQuest Amendment, and then a bottle of delicious and good-for-you nectar kombucha, bottled and brewed right here in Halliburton County, and available at retailers right across South Central Ontario. Yeah. Bottled and brewed right here. I'll give those prizes to the first person who can call me up and answer this morning's question correctly. This is something we usually see displayed around this time of year, and it is the symbol of nourishment. What is it? This is something we usually displayed around Thanksgiving, and it's the symbol of nourishment. What is it? 705-457-4855. 1-877-883-7625. I guarantee you, you've seen it. Give me a call. Win yourself some prizes. Here's Queen, Crazy Little Thing Called Love on 93.5 The Moose.

0: There you go, Queen. And a crazy little thing called love on Halliburton's biggest variety, 93.5 The Moose. We're playing Impossible Trivia. Here is this morning's question. This is something we usually see displayed around this time of year, and it is the symbol of nourishment. What the heck is it? Let's go to the phones and see if we can come up with an answer. Good morning, the Moose. Who's this?
1: Hi, is it a pumpkin, maybe? And like a turkey?
0: A which? Say it again.
1: A turkey?
0: A turkey.
1: Yeah.
0: Well, that's a good guess. That's a good guess. Who am I talking to?
1: Jalen.
0: Well, that's a good guess, Jalen. Thank you for the call. I appreciate it. But it's not the right answer. But you have a good day, okay?
1: Okay.
0: Bye. Good morning, the Moose. Who's this?
2: Ellen.
0: Ellen, what do you think?
2: The Horn of Plenty.
0: What's another name for that?
2: I know, that's what I can't think of.
0: I know what it is. I'm going to give it to you, Ellen. It's called cornucopia.
2: Cornucopia, okay.
0: Cornucopia, but yes, you're right. A horn of plenty, it's like the national or the, I guess, universal symbol for nourishment, and we usually see it this time of year. Good for you, Ellen. Listen, hang on the line. I'll get your information, okay?
2: Okay.
0: All right. Well done, Ellen. Thanks to everybody else who called in. Yeah, cornucopia. You know, those things are all filled with vegetables and food. You see them displayed all over the place. But well done, Ellen, for knowing that. You won yourself a bottle of delicious and good for you nectar kombucha, a gift certificate at the Mill Pond Restaurant, and a jug of washer fluid from CarQuest of Minutes. 19 minutes after 7 o'clock, here's the payola's and Never Said I Loved You on 93.5 The Moose. Good morning.

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3: Checking the forecast from Environment Canada. We'll see mainly cloudy skies in Halliburton County today. There is a chance of showers on and off and the risk of an afternoon thunderstorms. Winds gusting to 40 clicks as the high today gets up to 18. Tonight, mainly cloudy. Still a chance of showers through the evening and overnight as the low drops to 7. Tomorrow looks cloudy with a chance of showers and a high of 15. Friday clouds, chance of showers and a high of 10. And then for the long weekend, sunshine on Saturday with a high of 14. Sunday, we'll see a mix of sun and cloud with a high of 20. And Thanksgiving Monday, clouds, chance of showers, and a high of 19.
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1: Good morning, I'm Rick Lowes. U.S. and Canadian authorities say a 30-year-old from Washington State has been arrested for allegedly helping coordinate February's mass shooting in Tumbler Ridge, B.C. Six children and two women were killed on February 10th before the shooter took their own life. Officials said James Cody Bryant was arrested yesterday morning on a charge of conspiracy to murder persons in a foreign country. U.S. Attorney Neil Floyd said authorities learned of Bryant's alleged involvement after the attack.
2: We learned that a person here in Western Washington had been in repeated contact with the shooter, offering advice, sending money, and even agreeing to live stream the horrific event.
1: The FBI says the pair met online and communicated extensively over several months. The U.S. Federal Aviation Administration says it's investigating after a Delta Airlines flight clipped an Air Canada plane on the ground at Los Angeles International Airport. The incident happened yesterday morning when a Delta plane was taxiing for departure and clipped the horizontal stabilizer of the Air Canada plane, which was being towed when it stopped short of its gate. Several reports say there were no injuries. Ontario has asked provincial police to look into student financial assistance payment at private career colleges after auditors identified serious concerns about possible criminal activity and egregious use of public money. Colleges and University Minister Nolan Quinn said the ministry launched targeted inspections of career colleges last year in response to growing concerns about Ontario student assistance program usage and asked KPMG in August to begin an audit. Government officials who inspected three career colleges allege in reports filed in court said they found evidence suggesting third parties were completing the coursework, sometimes entire courses in one day, and a few students couldn't even name their school or program. Those schools deny most of the allegations made against them, and they've not been proven in court. And along with the sidewalk work happening in the village of Halliburton, sidewalk construction is slated to begin in Minden next week. Staff say the project, which will repair sidewalks and improve accessibility in the village core, is expected to take 3 weeks to complete. The $331,000 project was included in the 2026 budget, along with plans for a pedestrian crossover proposed over Bob Cajun Road. However, in July, council made the decision to tender the project separately. According to staff, local businesses in the area will remain accessible during sidewalk construction.
0: Sign up for daily and weekly news alerts at MyHalliburtonNow.com.
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1: 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Toronto's Austin Matthews scored in overtime as the Maple Leafs came back from a three-goal deficit to defeat the Nashville Predators 5-4 last night. In other action, the Carolina Hurricanes beat the Montreal Canadiens 6-4, and the Detroit Red Wings skated to a 5-3 win over the Ottawa Senators. And in Major League Baseball playoff action last night, the San Diego Padres avoided elimination with a 4-3 victory over the Milwaukee Brewers in Game 3 of their NL Division Series, while the Los Angeles Dodgers beat the Atlanta Braves 3-1 to take a 2-1 lead in their series.
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1: Checking the forecast from Environment Canada, we'll see mainly cloudy skies in Halliburton County today. There is a chance of showers on and off and the risk of an afternoon thunderstorms. Winds gusting to 40 clicks as the high today gets up to 18. Tonight, mainly cloudy, still a chance of showers through the evening and overnight as the low drops to 7. Tomorrow looks cloudy with a chance of showers and a high of 15. Friday clouds, chance of showers and a high of 10. And then for the long weekend, sunshine on Saturday with a high of 14. Sunday, we'll see a mix of sun and cloud with a high of 20. And Thanksgiving Monday, clouds, chance of showers, and a high of 19.
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0: That's the Trues and the Breakdown. Halliburton's biggest variety, 93.5 The Moose. Cloudy day in the Halliburton Highlands. We're looking at clouds on, maybe showers on and off, and possibly an afternoon thunderstorm as the high today gets up to 18. Good morning, Melanie.
1: Good morning, Rick.
0: Thanksgiving is creeping up.
1: Yes.
0: A couple of days away. We go into the long weekend. Yeah, it is a great time of year.
1: It is.
0: But it's also famous. Yeah. It's also a famous time of year.
1: Yeah.
0: For breaking up.
1: Oh, no.
0: You've heard about this before, right?
1: Well, isn't it like the before Christmas, don't get them a gift kind of thing?
0: Well, no, it's actually based on the thought that, especially young people, mostly young people, that, right. You know, like your high school sweetheart, then you go away to university and you meet other people and you think, oh, yes. So when you come home on Thanksgiving, it's like, you know.
1: Yeah.
0: Yeah. So it is. It's, and they've done surveys and the.

0: Hey man, weird feet. That could be a stopper.
1: Yeah, get that pedicure done. I didn't like the way they chewed gum.
0: Hey, I get that. Chew with your mouth closed, man.
1: They took me out on a date to play bingo.
0: Oh.
1: Well, that sounds like fun to me, you know?
0: Yeah, the 4 o'clock.
1: Yeah. This one I get. They cut their hair.
0: Oh.
1: Yeah. Come on. Yeah. You cut your hair. Come on. Because they didn't like the color red. There goes your red hair theory.
0: There you go.
1: Yeah. We disagreed on whether pineapple belonged on pizza. Well, that's, I can see that one.
0: People have opinions, yeah.
1: Yeah, exactly. He would never eat fresh vegetables, only canned.
0: Ew.
1: Yeah. And they left a $1 tip after an expensive restaurant meal. I get that.
0: Yep, see ya.
1: And finally here, and this one I think is universal, she was an Ottawa Senators fan.
0: Goodbye, girl.
1: Yeah, don't let the door hit you on the way out. 93.5
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7: Checking the forecast from Environment Canada. We'll see mainly cloudy skies in Halliburton County today. There is a chance of showers on and off and the risk of an afternoon thunderstorms. Winds gusting to 40 clicks as the high today gets up to 18. Tonight, mainly cloudy. Still a chance of showers through the evening and overnight as the low drops to 7. Tomorrow looks cloudy with a chance of showers and a high of 15. Friday clouds, chance of showers and a high of 10. And then for the long weekend, sunshine on Saturday with a high of 14. Sunday, we'll see a mix of sun and cloud with a high of 20. And Thanksgiving Monday, clouds, chance of showers, and a high of 19. All right, Melanie, sticking with relationship issues. A lot of, people get upset. Again, they break up at Thanksgiving, but a lot of the reasons have to do not only with the separation anxiety and all that kind of stuff, but perceived cheating. Okay.
8: Oh, okay.
7: Yeah, and a lot of this doesn't have to involve a kiss or going out on a date or anything like that. They did a survey down in the States, and they found out that 41% of people consider an ongoing flirty text conversation to be cheating. We've talked about this before. Yeah.
8: Yeah, or like the DMs on Instagram. It's a fine line.
7: It is a fine line, and now, of course, you can have an AI girlfriend or boyfriend.
8: Oh, right, yeah.
7: You know, and have relationships with that, your AI assistant in your home.
8: Yeah.
7: Secretly, here's other things, okay? These are considered cheating. Secretly talking to an ex.
8: Okay, yeah. Anything secret, yeah.
7: Yeah, that's true. Deleting messages or keeping a dating profile while you're in a relationship.
8: Gosh.
7: Just a look. You know, it's nothing serious, honey. I just want to check.
8: See what's out there.
7: Yeah, yeah. 1 in 7 people in relationships admit they have romantic feelings for someone else. But apparently relationship deal breakers can get even stranger. People say they've ended relationships over everything from, an ongoing flirtatious text conversation, keeping someone in your phone under a fake name. Well, definitely.
8: Ooh, yeah.
7: Yeah. Fantasy messaging. What does that mean? Such as discussing, what if we were single?
8: Pretending.
7: Yeah, pretending. It was just pretending, honey. Yeah, yeah. Anyway.
8: Yeah, if you got to hide it and delete numbers and names, that's sketchy.
7: Yeah, I agree. Yep. I agree. Yep. And be careful with that AI girlfriend, too, because you never know when she's going to squeal on you, right?
8: Yeah, exactly.
7: Listen, Melanie, you have yourself a great day. We'll talk to you tomorrow.
8: Thanks, Rick.
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1: Good morning, I'm Rick Lowes. Ontario has asked the provincial police to look into student financial assistance payments at private career colleges after auditors identified serious concerns about possible criminal activity and egregious use of public money. Colleges and Universities Minister Nolan Quinn said the ministry launched targeted inspections of career colleges last year in response to growing concerns about Ontario Student Assistant Program usage and asked KPMG in August to begin an audit. Government officials who inspected three career colleges alleged in reports filed in court said they found evidence suggesting third parties were completing the coursework, sometimes entire courses in one day, and a few students couldn't even name their school or program. Those schools deny most of the allegations made against them, and they've not been proven in court. Along with the sidewalk work happening in the village of Halliburton, sidewalk construction is slated to begin in Minden next week. Staff say the project, which will repair sidewalks and improve accessibility in the village core, is expected to take 3 weeks to complete. The $331,000 project was included in the 2026 budget, along with plans for a pedestrian crossover proposed over Bob Cajun Road. However, in July, council made the decision to tender the project separately. According to staff, local businesses in the area will remain accessible during sidewalk construction. Two damaged sections of the Hawk Lake log chute have been removed. That's according to Algonquin Highlands official who announced that the project had officially been completed Tuesday. A third section of the chute adjacent to the dam remains largely intact. While the township had issued a request for proposals for rehabilitation work, officials say the loan bid came back 200% over the approved budget. With the municipal election less than a month away and limits on spending in place, tenders have been canceled. Any future rehabilitation work at the log chute will be a decision for the incoming council. And parts of Minden Hills along the Gull River that were flooded in April are included in the Disaster Recovery Assistance for Ontarians program. The province activated the program last month for specific areas of Minden Village impacted by the flood damage that's not covered by insurance. They say eligible applicants can receive financial assistance for cleanup expenses costs to repair or replace essential property and basic emergency expenses like evacuation costs. The province is hosting a virtual information session next Wednesday for those looking for more information on the program. Registration is required. More information can be found at MyHalliburtonNow.com.
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1: Moose FM Sports. Toronto's Austin Matthews scored in overtime as the Maple Leafs came back from a 3-goal deficit to defeat the Nashville Predators 5-4 last night. In other action, the Carolina Hurricanes beat the Montreal Canadiens 6-4, and the Detroit Red Wings skated to a 5-3 win over the Ottawa Senators. And in Major League Baseball playoff action last night, the San Diego Padres avoided elimination with a 4-3 victory over the Milwaukee Brewers in Game 3 of their NL Division Series, while the Los Angeles Dodgers beat the Atlanta Braves 3-1 to take a 2-1 lead in their series.
0: Moose weather for Halliburton.
1: Checking the forecast from Environment Canada, we'll see mainly cloudy skies in Halliburton County today. There is a chance of showers on and off and the risk of an afternoon thunderstorms. Winds gusting to 40 clicks as the high today gets up to 18. Tonight, mainly cloudy, still a chance of showers through the evening and overnight as the low drops to 7. Tomorrow looks cloudy with a chance of showers and a high of 15. Friday clouds, chance of showers and a high of 10. And then for the long weekend, sunshine on Saturday with a high of 14. Sunday, we'll see a mix of sun and cloud with a high of 20. And Thanksgiving Monday, clouds, chance of showers, and a high of 19.

0: That's Chris Isaac and Wicked Game. Halliburton's biggest variety, 93.5. The Moose, mainly cloudy skies. Chance of showers on and off. Maybe a thunderstorm as the high today gets up to 18. All right, Wednesday morning, Ramblin' Ron, what do you got for us today?
1: Well, Richard, with Thanksgiving just around the corner, I was reading an article, and I also heard on the radio that, as you know, the municipal elections are end of this month,
0: right.
1: And the mayor of Toronto, Olivia Chow, during her campaign on Monday, came out with another little goodie trying to secure more votes, and she wants to, if she's elected, have a lunch program for all the students, doesn't matter of your parents' income in Toronto, supply it. And in this article, they estimating it's going to cost about $100 million. So that is one reason why, if you live in Toronto, your property taxes will go up, because right now they have it's not really a breakfast campaign, it's like a snack program,
0: right.
1: They have.
0: Nutrition snack program, right.
1: Yeah, and that's geared for low-income families. It's not across the board, and it goes out to about 300,000 students across Toronto.
0: Okay.
1: So she also stated, if you can believe this, that she understands that parents, by having this lunch program, don't have to worry about what to make their kids for lunch the next day. They have enough to do without worrying about that. What a frigging crock. Then you know what? If you can't look after your kids, don't have so many.
0: Well.
1: And Rick, then that's what's wrong as a policeman and saw it with Ontario Housing time and time again. There are some families that are generational living this way, and we're not here to fund them. Get a job. Now, granted, there are people that can't work because of physical injuries or medical reasons.
0: Yeah,
1: I get that. But I know, for example, up here, families where the husband works his knuckles to the bone, the wife is perfectly able to work but doesn't want to, so she doesn't, and they manipulate and use the system for all it's worth.
0: Well, you know, this is an argument that I have had with folks before, especially around the radiothon for the food banks, people saying, well, why should I make my donation to so-and-so when he can get out and get a job, or I see him in a liquor store buying alcohol? Well, the bottom line is the kids aren't getting food. And the food insecurity, we know the ramifications of that. We know how it affects education, social development, intellectual development, and on it goes. I've often railed. I get so angry when I see government wasting money. You know, I think about, you brought it up a couple weeks ago, about the $25,000 for the Lake Ontario sign. I know a lot of food banks that sure could have used that $25,000. So with Olivia Chow, like I'm not for or against Olivia Chow. It's, I don't care. But when you have a program that's across the board like that, it doesn't isolate kids that are facing food insecurity. Everybody gets to the table. Nobody's made fun of because they don't have lunch or, you know, whatever. And in a lot of these kids' cases, when they're facing food insecurity, it might be the only nutritious meal they get that day. So, I mean, the cost, you got to figure all that out. I know it's hard on the taxpayers, but I would rather see the money go into that than to put up a big billboard somewhere.
1: Well, yeah, but $25,000 versus millions. And I get it as far as looking after the kids and feeding, but when they're going to do it across the board for lunch, just stop and think how much food it's cost versus waste, because that's not going to be used by all the kids. So then when they just throw the food out, it's nothing more than an election ploy to look for votes.
0: They've talked about this, though, nationwide. This has been something that has been in a conversation. Why not have a national lunch program? It's not a bad idea. I've looked at it. I know it's costly. And the thing is, if it is across the board, like I said, nobody's isolated. And if they can figure out a way to do it without excess waste and that, I'm all for it, personally.
1: All right. Well, then you know what? You know what I want, Rick? Fine. You do that. Then you know what? Then the government can start paying for my three meals a day, because I work my butt off all those years, paid into every taxable thing I had to. So now it's my turn as a retired person. Look after me.
0: Well, you know, I mean, there's an argument there as well, but I think collectively, Maybe one of the reasons Canada is as good as we are is because we look at the people that need help the most, and we usually reach out and help them. But yeah, there's arguments on both sides. It is, pardon the pun, food for thought on this Wednesday, Ron. So thank you for that. It's a great topic.
1: Absolutely, Richard.
0: You have a good day. I'll talk to you Friday.
1: Have a good one, my friend.
0: Here's Sabrina Carpenter and Espresso on 93.5 The Moose.

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4: Moose weather for Halliburton.
5: Checking the forecast from Environment Canada. We'll see mainly cloudy skies in Halliburton County today. There is a chance of showers on and off and the risk of an afternoon thunderstorms. Winds gusting to 40 clicks as the high today gets up to 18. Tonight, mainly cloudy. Still a chance of showers through the evening and overnight as the low drops to 7. Tomorrow looks cloudy with a chance of showers and a high of 15. Friday clouds, chance of showers and a high of 10. And then for the long weekend, sunshine on Saturday with a high of 14. Sunday, we'll see a mix of sun and cloud with a high of 20. And Thanksgiving Monday, clouds, chance of showers, and a high of 19.
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1: Good morning, I'm Rick Lowes. U.S. and Canadian authorities say a 30-year-old from Washington State has been arrested for allegedly helping coordinate February's mass shooting in Tumbler Ridge, B.C. Six children and two women were killed on February 10th before the shooter took their own life. Officials said James Cody Bryant was arrested yesterday morning on a charge of conspiracy to murder persons in a foreign country. U.S. Attorney Neil Floyd said authorities learned of Bryant's alleged involvement after the attack.
2: We learned that a person here in Western Washington had been in repeated contact with the shooter, offering advice, sending money, and even agreeing to live stream the horrific event.
1: The FBI says the pair met online and communicated extensively over several months. The U.S. Federal Aviation Administration says it's investigating after a Delta Airlines flight clipped an Air Canada plane on the ground at Los Angeles International Airport. The incident happened yesterday morning when a Delta plane was taxiing for departure and clipped the horizontal stabilizer of the Air Canada plane, which was being towed when it stopped short of its gate. Several reports say there were no injuries. Ontario has asked provincial police to look into student financial assistance payment at private career colleges after auditors identified serious concerns about possible criminal activity and egregious use of public money. Colleges and University Minister Nolan Quinn said the ministry launched targeted inspections of career colleges last year in response to growing concerns about Ontario student assistance program usage and asked KPMG in August to begin an audit. Government officials who inspected three career colleges alleged in reports filed in court said they found evidence suggesting third parties were completing the coursework, sometimes entire courses in one day, and a few students couldn't even name their school or program. Those schools deny most of the allegations made against them, and they've not been proven in court. And along with the sidewalk work happening in the village of Halliburton, sidewalk construction is slated to begin in Minden next week. Staff say the project, which will repair sidewalks and improve accessibility in the village core, is expected to take 3 weeks to complete. The $331,000 project was included in the 2026 budget, along with plans for a pedestrian crossover proposed over Bob Cajun Road. However, in July, council made the decision to tender the project separately. According to staff, local businesses in the area will remain accessible during sidewalk construction.
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1: Moose FM Sports. Toronto's Austin Matthews scored in overtime as the Maple Leafs came back from a three-goal deficit to defeat the Nashville Predators 5-4 last night. In other action, the Carolina Hurricanes beat the Montreal Canadiens 6-4, and the Detroit Red Wings skated to a 5-3 win over the Ottawa Senators. And in Major League Baseball playoff action last night, the San Diego Padres avoided elimination with a 4-3 victory over the Milwaukee Brewers in Game 3 of their NL Division Series, while the Los Angeles Dodgers beat the Atlanta Braves 3-1 to take a 2-1 lead in their series.
0: Moose weather for Halliburton.
1: Checking the forecast from Environment Canada, we'll see mainly cloudy skies in Halliburton County today. There is a chance of showers on and off and the risk of an afternoon thunderstorms. Winds gusting to 40 clicks as the high today gets up to 18. Tonight, mainly cloudy, still a chance of showers through the evening and overnight as the low drops to 7. Tomorrow looks cloudy with a chance of showers and a high of 15. Friday clouds, chance of showers and a high of 10. And then for the long weekend, sunshine on Saturday with a high of 14. Sunday, we'll see a mix of sun and cloud with a high of 20. And Thanksgiving Monday, clouds, chance of showers, and a high of 19.
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0: That's Chromeo and Jealous. Halliburton's biggest variety, 93.5. The Moose, mainly cloudy skies. Chance of showers and maybe an afternoon thunderstorm is the high today. And gets up to 18. Well, we are coming up to weekend two of the studio tour, a huge event here in Halliburton County that brings thousands of folks into the county every year to check out the artists and artisans we have in the county. And this morning, I have Charlene McConnell on the line with me. Charlene is with Purple Door Pottery, and she's a potter. And first of all, thanks for joining us, Charlene.
1: Well, thanks for having me, Rick.
0: Well, it's our pleasure. So listen, I was looking at your website and reading your bio, and this passion all got started with a simple pottery class?
1: It was just something very simple that I was doing when my children were little. And the third class, my husband said, well, how do you like it? And I said, well, I think when I grow up, I'm going to be a potter.
0: Well, that's good. So you actually went to the Halliburton School of Art and Design?
1: Yes, when we moved up to Halliburton, I went there. That was the first year that the school opened, and they have an eight-week intensive course, or 16 weeks it was, actually, and it was great.
0: Well, that's awesome. So you've got your own studio now, and like I said, I was on your website, and you got all kinds of cool stuff there, including dragon eggs.
1: Dragon eggs, yes. So, well, that was something that came about. Just, you always like to try new things and experiment with new things. And my daughter came home and took a look at it as I was playing with it. And she said, oh, that looks like dragon eggs. And I said, okay, that's what it is.
0: So you were inspired by that. So, I mean, you have all kinds of traditional pottery kind of things as well. So what inspires you?
1: Nature, particularly, that's one of the things. And color. I enjoy color and just natural things from the environment. Like for stamping and for doing textures and things.
0: And it just, yeah, so you get back in the studio and that's in your mind when you make your creations.
1: Yeah, you pick up some things as you go along and then you impress them in clay and then you see what you get.
0: Well,

0: of exciting to have people in the studio.
1: Well, that's good.
0: And I'm hopefully in February going to be opening a hand-building classroom, so I'll be having a lot more children in my children and adults, actually.
1: Well, that's good.
0: Mm-hmm.
1: That's cool. So you're located in the village of Eagle Lake.
0: I am, yes.
1: Purple Door Pottery, and on the map, if people are wanting to find you, what studio are you on the map?
0: I'm Studio P.
1: Studio P,
0: yes,
1: in Eagle Lake. All right. Well, I urge folks to check out the Purple Door Pottery Studio in Eagle Lake. Charlene, I hope weekend two of the studio tour is really successful for you. Thanks for doing this, and we'll talk to you again.
0: Too. Okay. Thanks, Rick. Have a great day.
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5: Checking the forecast from Environment Canada. We'll see mainly cloudy skies in Halliburton County today. There is a chance of showers on and off and the risk of an afternoon thunderstorms. Winds gusting to 40 clicks as the high today gets up to 18. Tonight, mainly cloudy. Still a chance of showers through the evening and overnight as the low drops to 7. Tomorrow looks cloudy with a chance of showers and a high of 15. Friday clouds, chance of showers and a high of 10. And then for the long weekend, sunshine on Saturday with a high of 14. Sunday, we'll see a mix of sun and cloud with a high of 20. And Thanksgiving Monday, clouds, chance of showers, and a high of 19.
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1: Good morning, I'm Rick Lowes. Ontario has asked the provincial police to look into student financial assistance payments at private career colleges after auditors identified serious concerns about possible criminal activity and egregious use of public money. Colleges and Universities Minister Nolan Quinn said the ministry launched targeted inspections of career colleges last year in response to growing concerns about Ontario student assistance program usage and asked KPMG in August to begin an audit. Government officials who inspected three career colleges alleged in reports filed in court said they found evidence suggesting third parties were completing the coursework, sometimes entire courses in one day, and a few students couldn't even name their school or program. Those schools deny most of the allegations made against them, and they've not been proven in court. Along with the sidewalk work happening in the village of Halliburton, sidewalk construction is slated to begin in Minden next week. Staff say the project, which will repair sidewalks and improve accessibility in the village core, is expected to take 3 weeks to complete. The $331,000 project was included in the 2026 budget, along with plans for a pedestrian crossover proposed over Bob Cajun Road. However, in July, council made the decision to tender the project separately. According to staff, local businesses in the area will remain accessible during sidewalk construction. Two damaged sections of the Hawk Lake log chute have been removed. That's according to Algonquin Highlands official who announced that the project had officially been completed Tuesday. A third section of the chute adjacent to the dam remains largely intact. While the township had issued a request for proposals for rehabilitation work, officials say the loan bid came back 200% over the approved budget. With the municipal election less than a month away and limits on spending in place, tenders have been canceled. Any future rehabilitation work at the log chute will be a decision for the incoming council. And parts of Minden Hills along the Gull River that were flooded in April are included in the Disaster Recovery Assistance for Ontarians program. The province activated the program last month for specific areas of Minden Village impacted by the flood damage that's not covered by insurance. They say eligible applicants can receive financial assistance for cleanup expenses cost to repair or replace essential property and basic emergency expenses like evacuation cost. The province is hosting a virtual information session next Wednesday for those looking for more information on the program. Registration is required. More information can be found at MyHalliburtonNow.com.
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1: Moose FM Sports. Toronto's Austin Matthews scored in overtime as the Maple Leafs came back from a 3-goal deficit to defeat the Nashville Predators 5-4 last night. In other action, the Carolina Hurricanes beat the Montreal Canadiens 6-4, and the Detroit Red Wings skated to a 5-3 win over the Ottawa Senators. And in Major League Baseball playoff action last night, the San Diego Padres avoided elimination with a 4-3 victory over the Milwaukee Brewers in Game 3 of their NL Division Series, while the Los Angeles Dodgers beat the Atlanta Braves 3-1 to take a 2-1 lead in their series.
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1: Checking the forecast from Environment Canada, we'll see mainly cloudy skies in Halliburton County today. There is a chance of showers on and off and the risk of an afternoon thunderstorms. Winds gusting to 40 clicks as the high today gets up to 18. Tonight, mainly cloudy, still a chance of showers through the evening and overnight as the low drops to 7. Tomorrow looks cloudy with a chance of showers and a high of 15. Friday clouds, chance of showers and a high of 10. And then for the long weekend, sunshine on Saturday with a high of 14. Sunday, we'll see a mix of sun and cloud with a high of 20. And Thanksgiving Monday, clouds, chance of showers, and a high of 19.
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That's Rush Subdivisions, Halliburton's biggest variety. 93.5 The Moose. We are looking at mainly cloudy skies, chance of showers, maybe a thunderstorm, and a high of 18 in Halliburton County today. Hey, listen, if you have never been to the Sculpture Forest, or you have and you just love the place, well, here's another reason to go. Tomorrow, they are doing a sculpture unveiling featuring artist René Pettigean. Yeah, they're going to be unveiling his sculpture, Catharsis. It's happening tomorrow at 12:30. You're invited to meet at the sculpture site, which is located near the circular driveway at Fleming College Halliburton School of Art and Design, which is right off Industrial Park Road here in the village of Halliburton. Like I said, if you've never been, it's an awesome place. And if you've been, you know exactly what I'm talking about. So check that out tomorrow at 12:30. Right now, here's Colin James, just came back on 93.5 The Moose.

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0: 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Got your Thanksgiving turkey yet?
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5: Checking the forecast from Environment Canada. We'll see mainly cloudy skies in Halliburton County today. There is a chance of showers on and off and the risk of an afternoon thunderstorms. Winds gusting to 40 clicks as the high today gets up to 18. Tonight, mainly cloudy. Still a chance of showers through the evening and overnight as the low drops to 7. Tomorrow looks cloudy with a chance of showers and a high of 15. Friday clouds, chance of showers and a high of 10. And then for the long weekend, sunshine on Saturday with a high of 14. Sunday, we'll see a mix of sun and cloud with a high of 20. And Thanksgiving Monday, clouds, chance of showers, and a high of 19. 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
0: Moose weather for Halliburton.
4: Checking the forecast from Environment Canada. We'll see mainly cloudy skies in Halliburton County today. There is a chance of showers on and off and the risk of an afternoon thunderstorms. Winds gusting to 40 clicks as the high today gets up to 18. Tonight, mainly cloudy. Still a chance of showers through the evening and overnight as the low drops to 7. Tomorrow looks cloudy with a chance of showers and a high of 15. Friday clouds, chance of showers and a high of 10. And then for the long weekend, sunshine on Saturday with a high of 14. Sunday, we'll see a mix of sun and cloud with a high of 20. And Thanksgiving Monday, clouds, chance of showers, and a high of 19. And listen, if you don't have time to do your baking for the big Thanksgiving feast this weekend, well, listen to this, you're in luck, because they're having a bake sale at the Highland Hills United Church Saturday morning from 10 till 1. They've got a wide variety of pies and delicious baked items. Everybody is welcome. Again, that's Highland Hills United Church Saturday morning. Right now, here's Van Halen right now on 93.5 The Moose.

Let's move on to Shepherd and Search of My Soul. Halliburton's biggest variety, 93.5. The Moose, mainly cloudy, chance of showers, maybe a thunderstorm, and a high of 18 in the Highlands today. Well, it's October, and right after Thanksgiving, everybody's going to be thinking about Halloween. What are you going to wear this year? What do the kids want to wear this year? Well, listen, the Halliburton County Public Library is doing their second annual Halloween costume swap, giving families a fun, affordable, and environmentally friendly way to get ready for Halloween. Yeah, so if you've got old Halloween costumes and you want to donate them, then you can take them to any branch of the library, any size, even adult sizes, and the costumes will then be made available at a free community costume swap Saturday, October 17th in Minden and Halliburton, and Saturday, October 24th in Algonquin Highlands. It'll give those costumes a second life, and it's a lot cheaper than having to go out and buy a new one. So check that out if you want more information, halliburtonlibrary.ca. 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
5: Moose weather for Halliburton.
6: We'll see mainly cloudy skies in Halliburton County today. There is a chance of showers, plus the risk of an afternoon thunderstorm as the high today gets up to 18. Tonight, clouds hang around. Still a chance of showers right through the overnight as the low drops to 7. Tomorrow looks cloudy with a chance of showers and a high of 15. Friday, clouds, chance of showers and a high of 10. And then for the long weekend, sunny skies on Saturday with a high of 14. Sunday looks like a mix of sun and cloud with a high of 20. And Thanksgiving Monday, clouds, chance of showers, and a high of 19. And listen, just a reminder, 1 week from today, the Kinmount District Health Services Foundation presents their first Lunch and Learn of the season. It happens from 11:30 to 1:30 at the Kinmount Legion. And this month, they're presenting Jane Lovett from PRHC Foundation, who is going to share an overview of the Peterborough Regional Health Center and regional programs that are available. 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So check that out next Wednesday at the Kinmount Legion. Right now, here's Kim Mitchell, Rockland Wonderland on 93.5 The Moose.

in the front, cruising down the freeway in the hot, hot sun. 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

a high of 14. Sunday looks like a mix of sun and cloud with a high of 20. And Thanksgiving Monday, clouds, chance of showers, and a high of 19. All right, what's going on in the world of sports tonight? Well, in the NHL, a couple Canadian teams in action. We have got the Winnipeg Jets hosting the Colorado Avalanche. That one starts at 7:30. And the Edmonton Oilers are in Anaheim to take on the Ducks. That one starts at 10:30. Major League Baseball playoffs continue today. The White Sox can advance if they beat the Cleveland Guardians. That one starts at 4. And the LA Dodgers are in Atlanta to take on the Braves. The Dodgers lead that series 2-1. First pitch scheduled there at 6 p.m. Right now, here's the Hip and Little Bones, 93.5 The Moose.

That's In Excess and the Devil Inside on Halliburton's Biggest Variety, 93.5. The Moose. Cloud showers, maybe a thunderstorm, and high 18 in the Highlands today. Hey, listen, if you like the movies, you're in luck, because tomorrow those other movies are showing You Had to Be There, which is a great documentary celebrating some Canadian comedy legends. Two showings, one at 4:15, the other at 7:15, happening at the Northern Lights Performing Arts Pavilion, located at the high school right here in the village of Halliburton. Tickets are $10. You can get them at the door in cash or buy them online at thoseothermovies.com. 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
11: We'll see mainly cloudy skies in Halliburton County today. There is a chance of showers, plus the risk of an afternoon thunderstorm as the high today gets up to 18. Tonight, clouds hang around. Still a chance of showers right through the overnight as the low drops to 7. Tomorrow looks cloudy with a chance of showers and a high of 15. Friday, clouds, chance of showers and a high of 10. And then for the long weekend, sunny skies on Saturday with a high of 14. Sunday looks like a mix of sun and cloud with a high of 20. And Thanksgiving Monday, clouds, chance of showers, and a high of 19.
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0: It's time for Moose Events, your guide to what's happening in the Halliburton Highlands. 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
3: We'll see mainly cloudy skies in Halliburton County today. There is a chance of showers, plus the risk of an afternoon thunderstorm as the high today gets up to 18. Tonight, clouds hang around. Still a chance of showers right through the overnight as the low drops to 7. Tomorrow looks cloudy with a chance of showers and a high of 15. Friday, clouds, chance of showers and a high of 10. And then for the long weekend, sunny skies on Saturday with a high of 14. Sunday looks like a mix of sun and cloud with a high of 20. And Thanksgiving Monday, clouds, chance of showers, and a high of 19. All right, where has the morning gone? We're almost at lunchtime. Lunchtime on Wednesday. You know what that means? Halfway through the work week, on the downhill slide to the long weekend. Plus, we've got your local, national, and international headlines on our new news. Right now, here's the land of Miles and Black Velvet, 93.5 The Moose.

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1: Good afternoon, I'm Rick Lowes. Ontario has asked the provincial police to look into student financial assistance payments at private career colleges after auditors identified serious concerns about possible criminal activity and egregious use of public money. Colleges and Universities Minister Nolan Quinn said the ministry launched targeted inspections of career colleges last year in response to growing concerns about Ontario Student Assistance Program usage and asked KPMG in August to begin an audit. Government officials who inspected three career colleges alleged in reports filed in court said they found evidence suggesting third parties were completing the coursework, sometimes entire courses in one day, and a few students couldn't even name their school or program. Those schools deny most of the allegations made against them, and they've not been proven in court. Along with the sidewalk work happening in the village of Halliburton, sidewalk construction is slated to begin in Minden next week. Staff say the project, which will repair sidewalks and improve accessibility in the village core, is expected to take 3 weeks to complete. The $331,000 project was included in the 2026 budget, along with plans for a pedestrian crossover proposed over Bob Cajun Road. However, in July, council made the decision to tender the project separately. According to staff, local businesses in the area will remain accessible during sidewalk construction. Two damaged sections of the Hawk Lake log chute have been removed. That's according to Algonquin Highlands official who announced that the project had officially been completed Tuesday. A third section of the chute adjacent to the dam remains largely intact. While the township had issued a request for proposals for rehabilitation work, officials say the loan bid came back 200% over the approved budget. With the municipal election less than a month away and limits on spending in place, tenders have been canceled. Any future rehabilitation work at the log chute will be a decision for the incoming council. And parts of Minden Hills along the Gull River that were flooded in April are included in the Disaster Recovery Assistance for Ontarians program. The province activated the program last month for specific areas of Minden Village impacted by the flood damage that's not covered by insurance. They say eligible applicants can receive financial assistance for cleanup expenses cost to repair or replace essential property and basic emergency expenses like evacuation cost. The province is hosting a virtual information session next Wednesday for those looking for more information on the program. Registration is required. More information can be found at MyHalliburtonNow.com. Moose FM Sports, two Canadian teams in action in the NHL. Tonight, the Winnipeg Jets are at home. They're hosting the Colorado Avalanche. Puck drop there is at 7:30. Well, the Edmonton Oilers are in Anaheim, take on the Ducks. That one starts at 10 p.m. Major League Baseball playoffs continue today with the Cleveland Guardians facing elimination in Chicago when they take on the White Sox. First pitch scheduled for 4 p.m. And the L.A. Dodgers are up 2-1 in their series against the Atlanta Braves. That one starts at 6 o'clock.
0: Moose weather for Halliburton.
1: We'll see mainly cloudy skies in Halliburton County today. There is a chance of showers, plus the risk of an afternoon thunderstorm as the high today gets up to 18. Tonight, clouds hang around. Still a chance of showers right through the overnight as the low drops to 7. Tomorrow looks cloudy with a chance of showers and a high of 15. Friday, clouds, chance of showers and a high of 10. And then for the long weekend, sunny skies on Saturday with a high of 14. Sunday looks like a mix of sun and cloud with a high of 20. And Thanksgiving Monday, clouds, chance of showers, and a high of 19.
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3: Moose weather for Halliburton.
4: We'll see mainly cloudy skies in Halliburton County today. There is a chance of showers, plus the risk of an afternoon thunderstorm as the high today gets up to 18. Tonight, clouds hang around. Still a chance of showers right through the overnight as the low drops to 7. Tomorrow looks cloudy with a chance of showers and a high of 15. Friday, clouds, chance of showers and a high of 10. And then for the long weekend, sunny skies on Saturday with a high of 14. Sunday looks like a mix of sun and cloud with a high of 20. And Thanksgiving Monday, clouds, chance of showers, and a high of 19.
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4: We'll see mainly cloudy skies in Halliburton County today. There is a chance of showers, plus the risk of an afternoon thunderstorm as the high today gets up to 18. Tonight, clouds hang around. Still a chance of showers right through the overnight as the low drops to 7. Tomorrow looks cloudy with a chance of showers and a high of 15. Friday, clouds, chance of showers and a high of 10. And then for the long weekend, sunny skies on Saturday with a high of 14. Sunday looks like a mix of sun and cloud with a high of 20. And Thanksgiving Monday, clouds, chance of showers, and a high of 19.

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5: Moose weather for Halliburton.
6: We'll see mainly cloudy skies in Halliburton County today. There is a chance of showers, plus the risk of an afternoon thunderstorm as the high today gets up to 18. Tonight, clouds hang around. Still a chance of showers right through the overnight as the low drops to 7. Tomorrow looks cloudy with a chance of showers and a high of 15. Friday, clouds, chance of showers, and a high of 10. And then for the long weekend, sunny skies on Saturday with a high of 14. Sunday looks like a mix of sun and cloud with a high of 20. And Thanksgiving Monday, clouds, chance of showers, and a high of 19.
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1: We'll see mainly cloudy skies in Halliburton County today. There is a chance of showers, plus the risk of an afternoon thunderstorm as the high today gets up to 18. Tonight, clouds hang around. Still a chance of showers right through the overnight as the low drops to 7. Tomorrow looks cloudy with a chance of showers and a high of 15. Friday, clouds, chance of showers and a high of 10. And then for the long weekend, sunny skies on Saturday with a high of 14. Sunday looks like a mix of sun and cloud with a high of 20. And Thanksgiving Monday, clouds, chance of showers and a high of 19.
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10: We'll see mainly cloudy skies in Halliburton County today. There is a chance of showers, plus the risk of an afternoon thunderstorm as the high today gets up to 18. Tonight, clouds hang around. Still a chance of showers right through the overnight as the low drops to 7. Tomorrow looks cloudy with a chance of showers and a high of 15. Friday, clouds, chance of showers and a high of 10. And then for the long weekend, sunny skies on Saturday with a high of 14. Sunday looks like a mix of sun and cloud with a high of 20. And Thanksgiving Monday, clouds, chance of showers, and a high of 19.
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6: We'll see mainly cloudy skies in Halliburton County today. There is a chance of showers, plus the risk of an afternoon thunderstorm as the high today gets up to 18. Tonight, clouds hang around. Still a chance of showers right through the overnight as the low drops to 7. Tomorrow looks cloudy with a chance of showers and a high of 15. Friday, clouds, chance of showers, and a high of 10. And then for the long weekend, sunny skies on Saturday with a high of 14. Sunday looks like a mix of sun and cloud with a high of 20. And Thanksgiving Monday, clouds, chance of showers, and a high of 19.
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0: time for Moose Events, your guide to what's happening in the Halliburton Highlands. 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
0: We'll see mainly cloudy skies in Halliburton County today. There is a chance of showers, plus the risk of an afternoon thunderstorm as the high today gets up to 18. Tonight, clouds hang around. Still a chance of showers right through the overnight as the low drops to 7. Tomorrow looks cloudy with a chance of showers and a high of 15. Friday, clouds, chance of showers, and a high of 10. And then for the long weekend, sunny skies on Saturday with a high of 14. Sunday looks like a mix of sun and cloud with a high of 20. And Thanksgiving Monday, clouds, chance of showers, and a high of 19.
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1: Good afternoon, I am Mauricio Prado. The Ontario Provincial Police is reminding the public that interfering with election signs may constitute a criminal offense. Police say election signs should be respected regardless of political views, and that interference includes stealing, removing, damaging, relocating, or improperly disposing of election signs. The OPP says disagreements with candidates or campaign messages should never result in property damage or tampering with election materials. The municipal election is October 26th. Ottawa says it's providing $31 million in funding to help make it faster and easier for internationally educated health professionals join Canada's health workforce. Two-thirds of the money goes to an Ontario program that will result in up to 200 new family physicians ready to work in the province by 2028-29. A key focus is on underserved northern and rural regions of the province, along with Francophone communities. Money is also going to five other projects across the country, helping internationally educated physicians, nurses, occupational therapists, and psychotherapists navigate licensing requirements and prepare to work in Canada. U.S. and Canadian authorities say a 30-year-old from Washington State has been arrested for allegedly helping coordinate February's mass shooting in Tumbler Ridge. Six children and two women were killed on February 10 before the shooter took their own life. Officials say James Cody Bryant was arrested yesterday morning on a charge of conspiracy to murder persons in a foreign country. U.S. Attorney Neil Floyd says authorities learned of Bryant's alleged involvement after the attack.
2: We learned that a person here in Western Washington had been in repeated contact with the shooter, offering advice, sending money, and even agreeing to live stream the horrific event.
1: The FBI says the pair met online and communicated extensively over several months. Two big changes are coming to federal legislation concerning medical assistance in dying. Justice Minister Sean Fraser says, made for anyone whose only disease is mental illness will be permanently excluded. In addition, advance requests will be allowed from people diagnosed with an illness who risks losing the capacity to consent as the disease progresses. Quebec already allows advance requests for patients with Alzheimer's and other incurable conditions.
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3: Moose FM Sports, two Canadian teams in action in the NHL. Tonight, the Winnipeg Jets are at home. They're hosting the Colorado Avalanche. Puck drop there is at 7:30. Well, the Edmonton Oilers are in Anaheim, take on the Ducks. That one starts at 10 p.m. Major League Baseball playoffs continue today with the Cleveland Guardians facing elimination in Chicago when they take on the White Sox. First pitch scheduled for 4 p.m. And the L.A. Dodgers are up 2-1 in their series against the Atlanta Braves. That one starts at 6 o'clock.
0: Moose weather for Halliburton.
3: Mainly cloudy this evening in Halliburton County. There is a chance of showers right through the overnight as the low drops to 7. Tomorrow looks cloudy with a chance of showers and a high of 15. Friday clouds, chance of showers and a high of 10. And then for the weekend, sunny skies on Saturday with a high of 14. Sunday looks like a mix of sun and cloud with a high of 20. And holiday Monday, clouds, chance of showers and a high of 19.
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4: Mainly cloudy this evening in Halliburton County. There is a chance of showers right through the overnight as the low drops to 7. Tomorrow looks cloudy with a chance of showers and a high of 15. Friday clouds, chance of showers and a high of 10. And then for the weekend, sunny skies on Saturday with a high of 14. Sunday looks like a mix of sun and cloud with a high of 20. And holiday Monday, clouds, chance of showers and a high of 19.
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3: Mainly cloudy this evening in Halliburton County. There is a chance of showers right through the overnight as the low drops to 7. Tomorrow looks cloudy with a chance of showers and a high of 15. Friday clouds, chance of showers and a high of 10. And then for the weekend, sunny skies on Saturday with a high of 14. Sunday looks like a mix of sun and cloud with a high of 20. And holiday Monday, clouds, chance of showers and a high of 19.
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1: Good afternoon, I am Mauricio Prado. The Ontario Provincial Police is reminding the public that interfering with election signs may constitute a criminal offense. Police say election signs should be respected regardless of political views, and that interference includes stealing, removing, damaging, relocating, or improperly disposing of election signs. The OPP says disagreements with candidates or campaign messages should never result in property damage or tampering with election materials. The municipal election is October 26th. Ottawa says it's providing $31 million in funding to help make it faster and easier for internationally educated health professionals join Canada's health workforce. Two-thirds of the money goes to an Ontario program that will result in up to 200 new family physicians ready to work in the province by 2028-29. A key focus is on underserved northern and rural regions of the province, along with Francophone communities. Money is also going to five other projects across the country, helping internationally educated physicians, nurses, occupational therapists, and psychotherapists navigate licensing requirements and prepare to work in Canada. U.S. and Canadian authorities say a 30-year-old from Washington State has been arrested for allegedly helping coordinate February's mass shooting in Tumbler Ridge. Six children and two women were killed on February 10 before the shooter took their own life. Officials say James Cody Bryant was arrested yesterday morning on a charge of conspiracy to murder persons in a foreign country. U.S. Attorney Neil Floyd says authorities learned of Bryant's alleged involvement after the attack.
2: We learned that a person here in Western Washington had been in repeated contact with the shooter, offering advice, sending money, and even agreeing to live stream the horrific event.
1: The FBI says the pair met online and communicated extensively over several months. Two big changes are coming to federal legislation concerning medical assistance in dying. Justice Minister Sean Fraser says, MAID for anyone whose only disease is mental illness will be permanently excluded. In addition, advance requests will be allowed from people diagnosed with an illness who risks losing the capacity to consent as the disease progresses. Quebec already allows advance requests for patients with Alzheimer's and other incurable conditions.
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3: Moose FM Sports, two Canadian teams in action in the NHL tonight. The Winnipeg Jets are at home. They're hosting the Colorado Avalanche. Puck drop there is at 7:30. Well, the Edmonton Oilers are in Anaheim. Take on the Ducks. That one starts at 10 p.m. Major League Baseball playoffs continue today with the Cleveland Guardians facing elimination in Chicago when they take on the White Sox. First pitch scheduled for 4 p.m. And the L.A. Dodgers are up 2-1 in their series against the Atlanta Braves. That one starts at 6 o'clock.
0: Moose weather for Halliburton.
3: Mainly cloudy this evening in Halliburton County. There is a chance of showers right through the overnight as the low drops to 7. Tomorrow looks cloudy with a chance of showers and a high of 15. Friday clouds, chance of showers and a high of 10. And then for the weekend, sunny skies on Saturday with a high of 14. Sunday looks like a mix of sun and cloud with a high of 20. And holiday Monday, clouds, chance of showers and a high of 19.
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6: Mainly cloudy this evening in Haliburton County. There is a chance of showers right through the overnight as the low drops to 7. Tomorrow looks cloudy with a chance of showers and a high of 15. Friday, clouds, chance of showers, and a high of 10. And then for the weekend, sunny skies on Saturday with a high of 14. Sunday looks like a mix of sun and cloud with a high of 20. And holiday Monday, clouds, chance of showers, and a high of 19.
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5: Mainly cloudy this evening in Halliburton County. There is a chance of showers right through the overnight as the low drops to 7. Tomorrow looks cloudy with a chance of showers and a high of 15. Friday clouds, chance of showers and a high of 10. And then for the weekend, sunny skies on Saturday with a high of 14. Sunday looks like a mix of sun and cloud with a high of 20. And holiday Monday, clouds, chance of showers and a high of 19.
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4: Moose weather for Haliburton.
5: Mainly cloudy this evening in Haliburton County. There is a chance of showers right through the overnight as the low drops to 7. Tomorrow looks cloudy with a chance of showers and a high of 15. Friday clouds, chance of showers and a high of 10. And then for the weekend, sunny skies on Saturday with a high of 14. Sunday looks like a mix of sun and cloud with a high of 20. And holiday Monday, clouds, chance of showers and a high of 19.
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0: Moose weather for Halliburton.
1: Mainly cloudy this evening in Halliburton County. There is a chance of showers right through the overnight as the low drops to 7. Tomorrow looks cloudy with a chance of showers and a high of 15. Friday, clouds, chance of showers, and a high of 10. And then for the weekend, sunny skies on Saturday with a high of 14. Sunday looks like a mix of sun and cloud with a high of 20. And holiday Monday, clouds, chance of showers, and a high of 19.
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0: 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Trust Highland Eaves Troughing and Siding. 705-286-6302.
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4: Moose weather for Halliburton.
5: Mainly cloudy this evening in Halliburton County. There's a chance of showers right through the overnight as the low drops to 7. Tomorrow looks cloudy with a chance of showers and a high of 15. Friday clouds, chance of showers and a high of 10. And then for the weekend, sunny skies on Saturday with a high of 14. Sunday looks like a mix of sun and cloud with a high of 20. And holiday Monday, clouds, chance of showers and a high of 19.
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0: 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Okay, obsessed. 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
1: Hey, friends of Halliburton and Halliburton County. 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
6: Mainly cloudy this evening in Halliburton County. There's a chance of showers right through the overnight as the low drops to 7. Tomorrow looks cloudy with a chance of showers and a high of 15. Friday clouds, chance of showers and a high of 10. And then for the weekend, sunny skies on Saturday with a high of 14. Sunday looks like a mix of sun and cloud with a high of 20. And holiday Monday, clouds, chance of showers and a high of 19.
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